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So if our time is running out, day after day, we'll make the mundane a masterpiece. Oh my, my, oh my, my love, I take one look at you, you're taking me out.

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2: 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Welcome aboard Venga Airways. After takeoff, we'll pump up the sound system, 'cause we're going to...

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1: You can't touch this. You can't touch this.

son that breaks the mold. Get a look at Malapid on me. Style is never seen that makes you wanna grab and hold and squeeze real tight. Who's gonna be the one to save you from yourself? When you wanna take a bite, please, oh baby, please, you beg, you want, you say, you've got to get some. Caught up in the charm that I laid on thinking. Now there's nowhere to run, just another fish to bit the worm on a hook of my line. Yeah, I keep many females longing for a chance to win my heart with SEX and plenty.

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got around. Slowly drifting away, drifting away. Wave after wave, wave after wave. Slowly drifting, drifting away. And it feels like I'm drowning, pulling against the stream.